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0: 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And throwbacks from the 90s, 9 a.m. till 2 p.m. We the best music. 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
1: The vibe.
2: Damn, you hit the spot.
0: The vibe.
3: The vibe.
4: That's the vibe. That's the vibe.
0: The vibe. Houston's culture.
5: Vibe. Yeah. Yeah. Hey, whoa. Hey, I can't lie, I wanted you the first time that I saw you. First. Tried to diss me till you realize I'm someone you could talk to. Real. You've been hurt over and over, tell me, what has it taught you? Soon as you fell for me, though, I had caught you, didn't I? Dead your exes, don't let them haunt you. You know if they want what's best for them, then they still want you. Still. I know.
6: Still. I know.

serious because she's very attractive. I know it's a heavy decision to bury the hatchet. It'll take more than 6 pallbearers to carry that casket. I put the man in manipulation when I pay your rent, and that is an obligation or attachment. Then I sprinkle in a little.

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Yeah. Ice.

0: Are you coming to get me? Oh, no, I didn't think so. Yeah. No, we're good. We're chilling. I'm not doing nothing. I'm chilling. I'm relaxing. I'm with my girl. We good. Like, I don't need nothing. No, you're good. I'll be back later. Didn't you say you had something to do? Oh, okay. How long are you? Okay. What do you mean? You're tripping. Tripping for no reason. I don't even trip on you like that. You're wildin'.
1: Did you catch a vibe? Try this.

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That's when I knew that your heart was scarring. Friends to lovers need a part to star in. 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

a drill, looking for someone to kill. 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How many houses you build? 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Difference between getting you out of your deal and letting you out of your deal.

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1: 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Let's go.

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0: KU. Late nights, we set a different type of vibe. 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You know what I mean. 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

0: Hey you. 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

0: act like you did it. 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You itty bitty, and I'll be there.
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1: Nah, we can go M for M.
0: Quarter mil for the Maybach truck.
1: Double R with the factory rims. I got the 90, the US, the version, the bribes, I'm really the threat.
0: It's got to the point that I don't even care. I got jewels in a safe that I don't even wear.
1: Bro, I'll do it for some shoes and some clothes. You'll see what it'll do for a necklace. Right, sure, look like a spider. It's crawling a dollar on just accessories. 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She made me want to go harder. I like her harder. I think I'm obsessed with her. Damn. Birthday did him the worst, but he had a death wish. I get right under their skin. I don't even try. I guess I can't help it. I'ma have love.

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0: 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It's your girl, Ronan Banks, and we're getting into some more of Houston's culture on The Vibe.
1: Oh, God, Quincy's gonna be a hit. Oh, God, Quincy's gonna be a hit.

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0: 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It's Diamond Pink, and we are about to get into some more of Houston's culture on The Vibe.
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0: Yeah, yeah.
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1: What it does.
0: Welcome to the Wake Up Call. I am Miss Jessie, of course, and
1: your man J. Xavier.
0: In the building.
1: Yeah.
0: Get your butt up. Get your butt out of bed.
1: Doom, doom, doom.
0: How you doing, Jay?
1: I'm good. How are you?
0: Fantastic. Never better.
1: I feel that. As Big Boy would say, feeling good, feeling great.
0: Yeah. Well, got an amazing.
1: Hey,
0: it depends.
1: That might be the new word.
0: It might be amazing. It just sounds so fun, you know. Show for you today. Got that classic throwback. What's on your timeline, you know?
1: Yes, vitamin P.
0: Yeah.
1: Man, all that good stuff.
0: Yeah. I'm sorry. I had a little brain fart just then, but you know what it is. You know what it is, man. We got a good show lined up for you today. So, meantime, in between time, keep it locked right here. If you want to hit us up, 713-313-5771 is the number. It's the Wake Up Call.
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0: It's going down in a major way, man. This is the Wake Up Call, only on the Vibe, Houston's culture. And oh, we have a bubbly Jess.
1: Thanks. It's a disorder.
0: Because I believe she knows what we're getting ready for right about now.
1: And wait a minute. Give me one second.
0: Okay. Oh, she putting it together. She getting herself together.
1: No, hold on. Wait. No, for real. I'm for real. I need a second.
0: Okay. Jeez. Yo, this is in real time, yo. Like, we going in for real, for real.
1: All right. No, so listen. It's time for the classic throwback. And today, we are going straight into that 90s R&B bag.
0: Okay. Up.
1: You know the bag I'm talking about.
0: Yeah.
1: That one that you used to sit with your feet up on the wall and twirling the landline phone cord in your hands because you was on the phone talking to your crush. Or maybe you ain't never get a chance to talk to your crush, but you thought about them all the time, so you wrote their names and, you know, your first name, their last name, or vice versa in your book. Oh, your diary. Mm-hmm. Oh, 90s bag.
0: With your feet up, though. Oh, that's for y'all ladies.
1: Yeah. Got your legs crossed up on the wall. And you just, oh, you stop. You hang up. Yeah, all of that. That's what I'm talking about. So, now listen, this wasn't just a slow jam. This song right here went number one on the Billboard Hot 100 for 2 weeks in 1993. Mm. It also topped the top R&B chart. The record went platinum. And also, here's a little trivia for you, Jay.
0: Okay.
1: Songwriter and producer Brian Alexander Morgan originally wrote the song with Charlie Wilson, first name Charlie, last name Wilson, in mind. Charlie, right? And the inspiration came from a crush that he actually had on Shantae Moore.
0: Man.
1: Can you guess what this song is?
0: Weak.
1: How you know? Okay, yes, that's the song. But look, the pluck is Coco, she didn't even like the song at first.
0: Really?
1: Mm-hmm. Meanwhile, 33 years later, the rest of us are still getting weak in knees. Hello? Okay.
0: Yeah,
1: she you got somebody it. That you weak for, Jay?
0: Not at the moment.
1: All right, well, we're going to work on that. Don't worry about it. Listen, it's your classic throwback. It's Weak, SWV, right here on The Vibe.
0: Houston's culture.

0: It's the wake-up call right here on The Vibe.
1: Houston's culture.
0: And it's time for your daily dose of positivity. We like to call here at The Wake-Up Call your vitamin P.
1: Yes.
0: Okay? Now, remember, you don't have to have everything figured out to move forward. Sometimes progress looks like showing up. What did Aaliyah say? If at first you don't succeed, dust yourself off and try again, baby.
1: Again.
0: And also, giving yourself grace along the way, the whole time. You know?
1: Yes.
0: Don't underestimate the power of consistency. Small steps taken every day lead to big changes over time. So whatever is on your plate today, face it with faith, confidence, and the belief that better days are always being built one choice at a time. Gonna put one foot right in front of the other and keep on walking. I ain't talking to you anymore. That's C.C. Peniston. But I'm sorry, I digress.
1: You going in.
0: This is your reminder that you are stronger than yesterday and closer than you think. So keep going. Your breakthrough might be hidden in your next step. That's your vitamin P, because a positive mind helps create a positive life. Can I get a hallelujah?
1: Hallelujah.
0: Thank you. All right.
1: What it do?
0: Hallelujah, what it do? It's the wake-up call right here on The Vibe. Here is your chaser.
1: Yes, keep it locked.

0: Hey you. Late nights, we set a different type of vibe. Sit back, relax, or Netflix and chill. You know what I mean. Monday through Thursday, from 11 at night till 1 a.m.
1: Smooth and sexy.
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0: It's smooth. It's slow. And it'll put you in the mood.
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0: It's Late Night Vibes. On The Vibe.
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6: 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I'm finna get your head for paying the J-Corn.

dropping, you'll think I hit the lottery. 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Play with me.

0: Hey, yo, this is the Wake Up Call right here, only on the Vibe, Houston's culture. And now it's time for that What's On Your Timeline.
1: Sometimes I just feel like I want to bite my microphone because...
0: Wow.
1: I get so excited.
0: Really?
1: Nah, I'm joking.
0: Okay.
1: I'm just serious.
0: Oh, wow. Okay.
1: I'm joking.
0: Okay.
1: I play all the time.
0: Okay.
1: Except for when I'm not playing. Okay.
0: Okay. Well, what's on your TL, or should I go?
1: Well, you know, so I'm just scrolling, but a couple of things. I can't say that because of cuss words. Gosh. You go first, Jay.
0: Jeez. Let me see. What we got here, man? What we got? We're going down. Oh, man. Okay. Yo, shout out to Journey. You ain't need no Journey. That's the name on IG here. But QCP's daughter, man, of course, you know, a few days ago we'd heard some news about QCP, man. He was hospitalized, so I believe he's recovering. And to confirm that, his daughter posted a family picture featuring QCP. And the caption it reads, "God is good. My dad is truly a miracle, and I'm so blessed to still be able to say he's here. God's grace has carried us through every moment." Man, that's incredible. And I'm sure he's a proud dad, man. And his daughter is strong in this during this time. For those of you who don't know, QCP is the CEO of Quality Control Music, brought you Migos, the City Girls. Man, the list goes on and on. Lil Baby. Like, yeah. So, hey, we need QCP. You feel me?
1: Yeah.
0: So, man, salute to he and his family. And I'm just glad that, you know, he's still holding it down.
1: Amen and amen again.
0: Yes.
1: So, I was scrolling on my joint and... It came across this caption. Well, I guess it's a caption. Could be a quote. It depends on how you look at it. The glass is always half full. But it goes on to say, some women don't flirt with people. They flirt with life. An extra 20 minutes at the cafe. Fresh flowers for no reason. Music while getting dressed. Taking the scenic way because the sky looks good. And there's a little romance happening between her and just simply being alive. And I felt this, right? Because... Yeah. Yes, I do love fresh flowers. Yes, I will take the long way because the sun is shining and I like the way I look in the light.
0: Wow.
1: You know, and I absolutely cannot get dressed without music. Somebody asked me, why do I always wake up? Somebody texted me and I didn't respond the night before, but I responded when I woke up. Like my mom, she's on the East Coast. So when I text her, it'll be an hour ahead. Mm-hmm. And she's like, "Well, why are you up so early?" I said, "I'm always up this early because it's the time of the day where it's quiet. This is before everybody starts moving. Yeah. And I need that time to get my mind right."
0: Right.
1: So these little things here, you know, simply just waking up and being grateful to be alive. Yeah, I absolutely felt this because, yes, a little romance happening between me and being alive. So that's what's on my timeline.
0: That's dope. I liked it. I liked it. Great perspective. We love that you're sharing your thoughts with us, Jess.
1: Always and forever.
0: Well, y'all keep it locked. Y'all know how we do, man. This is the Wake Up Call, only on the Vibe, Houston's culture. Hey.
2: Man, who that is?
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0: It's the wake up call right here on the Vibe.
1: Houston's culture.
0: Time for that good old I'm Just Saying segment. And, well, I'm just saying. Everybody wants peace, but nobody wants to set boundaries. The point is.
1: Tell us the point, Jess.
0: I got to tell you the point, my bad. Like, the point is, you can't heal in the same spaces that keep draining you. And you don't owe, like, constant access to anyone at the cost of your own sanity. So, growth sometimes means disappointing people. Mm. You know, especially people that benefited from the old you. It's not really selfish, it's just necessary.
1: Right.
0: And so, you know, you got to set those boundaries.
1: Yeah.
0: Otherwise, you'll drown, baby. Oh, look at Jay got the wave. Speaking of drowning, I'm seasick.
1: Back to what Jess was saying.
0: Yes, yeah. He took his hat off. I was like, hold up. Okay.
1: Yeah, you got to have a natural drip for the wake-up call. But anyway. You know, like, but no. You're right. All jokes aside. Like, you're right. You feel me? Yeah, man. It's all about elevating. It's all about staying afloat.
0: Yeah, for sure.
1: You got to keep yourself intact. And for those who not riding with you, just pull off.
0: Okay. Skirt, skirt.
1: Yeah, I like that.
0: Hey, man, that's what I'm just saying. And I hope you take heed to it, because I'll definitely be taking my own advice. I mean, like, straight up.
1: Yeah.
0: I got to stay grounded, baby. I hope you, take that and do with it what you will. Put it in your fifth pocket, carry it around with you for the day, and, let's meditate on it a little bit. Set them boundaries, boo.
1: Yeah, for sure.
0: It's the wake-up call. Keep it locked right here.
1: It's the Vibe. Houston's culture.

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0: This is the Wake Up Call, only on the Vibe, Houston's culture. But, Jess, we got to stop playing with them.
1: Yeah.
0: It's time to give it to them. I'm talking about like none other.
1: Mm-hmm.
0: You feel me?
1: Mm-hmm.
0: With the man who's, you know, on the wheels of steel and they smooth as butter.
1: Yeah.
0: Yeah, yeah, yeah. Well, yeah, not the wheels of steel, not in this day of time. Day and time.
1: You know what?
0: What's up?
1: Dang, this is a wild story. I went to a record store yesterday. Okay.
0: Really?
1: Sorry. My bad.
0: No, no, that's dope.
1: Yeah. Okay. Go ahead.
0: So you saw a lot of vinyls and things?
1: Yeah, I bought 2 posters.
0: Okay.
1: Sorry.
0: Did you give me one?
1: My bad.
0: Okay.
1: Yeah, I did.
0: Yo, the look on her face.
1: My bad. This is about cardiac.
0: Yes, yes, yes. Listen. Yes, we're going to put all our shenanigans to the side. And
1: if you shenan once, you can shenan again. Hello.
0: That's why we have Jess here, ladies and gentlemen. But no, man, let's get into this incredible mix by the one and only DJ Cardiac. Hey, man, I need you to turn up, okay? No excuses, no exceptions, baby. Turn up, you feel me? The homie gonna dig into them crates. You already know how we do it right here on the Wake Up Call. It is the Vibe, Houston's culture. Let's get it.
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1: Recognize yo, J to the Z.
0: Chick a what?
1: You think you can flow with me?
0: Chick a hoop.
1: Recognize yo, J to the Z.
0: Chick a what?
1: You think you can flow with me?
0: Chick a hoop.
1: Got offended, even though I've been better. Left him in the cold with a thin sweater. Rap, the pros that get the Bozak. 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

0: Bar. 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
1: Damn.
0: I'm coming straight out the pot.
1: Damn.
0: Still got some ack in my stock.
1: Man.
0: I ain't got a lot. 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

0: This is the Wake Up Call right here, only on The Vibe, Houston's culture. And just as some operate insanity, some others like to crash out. And it's time for your crash out report. Jess.
1: Yes.
0: What they talking about?
1: Oh, okay. DoorDasher got caught on camera allegedly trying to steal a strawberry-shaped doormat after dropping off an order. Now, this lady thought she was slick, right? So, she basically, she was in an apartment complex. Mm-hmm. The apartments, like, obviously, the doors are right across from each other.
0: Right.
1: And so, she drops off the order, takes a picture, backs up, and then she walks back past the strawberry doormat. And then, once she thinks she's out of view, like, reaches under and yanks it. Right?
0: Mm-hmm. Yeah.
1: But the problem is door cameras.
0: Uh-huh. Yeah.
1: Okay? Just because you're not in the frame doesn't mean we won't see the doormat mysteriously moving after you walk by, not even a split second ago.
0: Yeah, yeah.
1: So, of course, all of this was caught on camera. I mean, she probably could have bought it at Temu for like $7, but I find it funny and also sad at the same time, because we are living in an era where everything is on camera.
0: Yeah.
1: You know what I'm saying? And you ain't even got to be at home.
0: Right.
1: And they have motion detect. Like, come on, common sense.
0: Yeah.
1: Leave people stuff alone.
0: Yeah.
1: Just leave it alone.
0: Right.
1: You know what I'm saying? So, it was cute, though, but she should have left them people stuff alone. So, yeah.
0: Wow.
1: Mm-hmm.
0: All that for a strawberry-shaped doormat?
1: Yeah. It was cute.
0: Kind of crazy.
1: But you can't leave people stuff alone, man. That's it. That's your crash out report.
0: For sure, man. Listen, we got more for you. This is the Wake Up Call, only on The Vibe, Houston's culture. Let's go.

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That's when I knew that your heart was scarring. 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

0: Hey you, late nights, we set a different type of vibe. 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

0: Hey, man, this is the wake-up call right here, only on the Vibe Houston's Culture. We know y'all vibing out right there. But listen, man, we're going to, you know, put a little spin on this here thing, man. It's time for One's Gotta Go. And we can call this basically the Breakfast Spots edition, if you will, of One's Gotta Go. So in the lineup today, man, we got that Cracker Barrel. We got Waffle House. We got IHOP. And we got Denny's. Yes.
1: Hello.
0: I mean, what you thinking? What you thinking?
1: Immediately, first answer, Denny's.
0: You know what? I'm right there with you.
1: Yeah.
0: I agree.
1: Yeah.
0: I don't really go to Denny's often.
1: I mean, I can't, like, why have I ever gone to Denny's? Probably because it was open. I think the last time I went to, the last time I had Denny's was during membership.
0: Wow.
1: Yeah. So, no, I don't go to, that's not my first choice when I think of breakfast now.
0: Now, was that here in the Third Ward area?
1: Mm-hmm. Yeah.
0: Okay. Yeah. Right. Basically up the street. Okay,
1: yeah,
0: got you.
1: Mm-hmm. Got so, you. Yeah, Denny's can go. I was trying to think of a funny.
0: Right.
1: No, I can't think of
0: Denny's is not Denny-ing.
1: No, Denny's can
0: kick rocks.
1: Roll out.
0: That's
1: no, they don't have rolls. Dang it. I don't know. Denny's can go. Okay, bye.
0: Okay. So, all right. So, Denny's is out of there. So we have Waffle House left. We have IHOP. We have Cracker Barrel left. So when we come back, you know, I'll do my as Scrappy would say, my thiz naive. You feel me?
1: Oh, my.
0: Yes.
1: He would say that.
0: Right. So y'all keep it locked. We got more Ones Gotta Go coming up for you. This is the Wake Up Call, only on the Vibe. Houston's Culture. Woo!
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4: 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Rocky. Why my house look like I'm

0: You're rocking out with the Wake Up Call, only on the Vibe, Houston's Culture. And yes, we are in One's Gotta Go. As I mentioned, you know, the Breakfast Spots edition. Of course, man, we have Cracker Barrel left. We have Waffle House, IHOP. We had Denny's, but just let that go. So, believe it's my go right about now. Let's see. So, out of Cracker Barrel, Waffle House, IHOP. Yeah. You know what? I'd have to let go of Cracker Barrel, you know?
1: Okay.
0: Yeah, it's just, you know, it was cool, you know, but I don't really go to Cracker Barrel often. That's why I said it was cool.
1: You know who goes to Cracker Barrel?
0: Who?
1: People from out of town.
0: Yo. Mm-hmm. Yo.
1: People from out of town like Cracker Barrel.
0: Yeah. Lots of people.
1: I'm saying because when my if my brother comes here, he'll say, "Hey, is there a Cracker Barrel nearby?"
0: Wow.
1: I don't know. I don't go to Cracker Barrel.
0: Right.
1: Turns out there is one.
0: Right.
1: So that's how I learned about that. That's it.
0: Woo.
1: Wipe your brows. Wipe the sweat off your top lip, Jay.
0: I am. But no, it's like I said, the vibe, I mean, it's all right. Don't get me wrong. You got families there and all that. But it's just, you know, I don't know. You know, other spots to me are just more, you know, they have a better vibe.
1: Yeah, for sure. You know what? I was, when I came back from Maryland, we drove back and we stayed overnight in Alabama. I can't remember exactly where. Wait. Yeah, Alabama. Anyway, but when I came out of the hotel, I looked across the street. There's a Cracker Barrel and a Waffle House side by side.
0: Wow.
1: Yeah, I was like, So I'm talking to, we were outside and this military veteran, this veteran comes out.
0: Yeah.
1: Older gentleman, he comes out and he's like talking to me and stuff. And I'm thinking about breakfast. And he said, "Well, you know, the hotel has free breakfast. So why would you go over there and spend any money when you can just go eat the free breakfast?"
0: Right.
1: I said, "You know what, sir? You show right."
0: Yeah.
1: Wow. I had a half a bagel because that was all they had. But still, it was free.
0: Yeah. You got it for the free ski.
1: Yeah. So shout out to that gentleman. He was from Arkansas.
0: Okay. Dope. And now that took place when you came back recently?
1: Mm-hmm.
0: Yeah. Oh, like, I didn't know you drove back. Y'all drove back?
1: Yeah. I drove to Maryland and I drove back from Maryland.
0: Whoa.
1: So, yeah.
0: Oh, congrats to you.
1: Thank you. I'm basically...
0: You're a roadie.
1: A roadie. Yeah. Yes.
0: Certified.
1: But here's a fun thing I learned about being in the 40 plus club. 2 days after I got back, muscle spasm.
0: Yo.
1: I had to go to urgent care.
0: Yo. Jess, you are out of there, yo. That is crazy. I'm glad you're in one piece again.
1: Yeah, man.
0: Man.
1: But I digress. All right, so we letting Cracker Barrel go, guys.
0: Okay. Nah, I thought you were going to say something else. So, yeah, when you said that, I was like, really?
1: Nah, what? That's it. That's all I got.
0: Oh, shoot. Listen, man. One's got to go. As you can tell, we in it. It's live. It's going down. But, yeah, Cracker Barrel, you're going down as well. Yeah, you got to go. So, we have Waffle House left. We have that IHOP left. That's right. Yep. I hop, you hop, we hop. Yes. Now I'm assuming what we're gonna take it to the comments when we come back.
1: Okay. Let's do that.
0: Hey, let's keep it fun.
1: I know what I'm about to pick, but go ahead.
0: Okay. Me too. You know what I'm saying? I think I got a good idea. You feel me?
1: Mm-hmm.
0: So yeah, man, keep it locked right where you got it. This is the Wake Up Call, only on the Vibe, Houston's Culture.

0: Yes, the vibes are going crazy. This is the Wake Up Call, only on the Vibe, Houston's culture. And we're still in One's Gotta Go. Yes, the Breakfast Spots edition. And I think, you know, Jess should get a little breakfast over there. You know what I'm saying? So don't mind.
1: Yeah, don't mind me. I'm here. I'm here, guys. Okay.
0: So, listen, we let go of Cracker Barrel. Mm-hmm. We let go of Denny's.
1: Yes.
0: You know, Jess, she said, that wasn't it. You know, Denny's is not Denny-ing, if you will. We have IHOP and Waffle House left. So, you know, before the break, we mentioned that we were going to come back, take it to the comments. So, let's see what they talking about, Jess. Let's see. Yo, you got people out here cussing out Denny's in the comments.
1: I ain't never been that mad at Denny's.
0: Yeah. You have one person, Sean. He says, Denny's, I guess what he was trying to say, for sure. He says, for there. Denny's, for sure, worst service ever. And that's every single Denny's you go to. Whoa.
1: Don't nothing make me more upset than reading somebody that comment or caption or anything like that. And you think you being nickel slick, but I got your penny changed because the grammar. Like, misspell a word and that's it. Like, right. You might as well delete the comment.
0: Right.
1: Because it just takes away from it. I don't like that.
0: Yeah.
1: All right.
0: Go ahead. I'm sorry. They should put more effort.
1: Leo rant. You know, it's almost Leo season.
0: Okay. But yeah, let's see, man. A lot of people, well, of course, we already let it go, but they're going in on Cracker Barrel.
1: Mm-hmm.
0: Let's see. Kristen says Waffle House. Waffle House gotta go. Okay. Leezy says Waffle House. Like, oh, they must not be hitting nothing up after the club. Like, y'all let.
1: Well, they just don't live where Waffle House is. They don't know what they missing.
0: Yeah. Okay. Man, let's see.
1: Waffle House is few and far in between. We will drive 45 minutes just to go to Waffle House. So don't tell me what God won't do.
0: Well.
1: Okay. They got them pork chops. Oh, my gosh. Okay. Waffle House story.
0: Uh-oh.
1: Story time. Boom. Bust it. So I'm at Waffle House randomly a couple weeks ago. I asked for the pork chop and eggs.
0: Yeah.
1: Girl, it was her birthday. She says, do you want extra seasoning on that? Ma'am, what did you just ask me? Extra seasoning? I didn't even know that was an option.
0: Right.
1: And yes, I do.
0: Yeah, so you're mind blown.
1: Blown. Like, you mean this pork chop that I love so much can get even better?
0: Yo.
1: Hook a sister up. That girl learned me something that day. And smother it, please.
0: Wow.
1: So anyway, while y'all talking about Waffle House, block them. Block them right now. I'm just playing. Don't block them.
0: I was going to configure something in my phone to block them. But okay.
1: Yeah, nah.
0: All right. Let's see. Man, okay. Well, I believe that's... we had a lot of people for Waffle House. They was in... I don't know. They was kind of going in. So
1: that's crazy.
0: I'm like, how we going... Gonna settle.
1: Well, what is the alternative for them? Like, that's what. So now I have follow up questions.
0: Oh no, let me see the Waffle House. Man, they got some
1: butter. Eggaholics and all of that.
0: Who?
1: Those those new brunch breakfast spots.
0: Oh yeah. The egg
1: with
0: the
1: egg in the name.
0: Yeah.
1: Existential crisis. But yeah.
0: Exhausting. Okay.
1: Expensive. Hello.
0: What we gonna do, Jess? Matter of fact, look, on three, you get your choice. I give mine.
1: All right. Okay. Wait. Will we letting go?
0: Yeah.
1: All right. I'm ready.
0: One, two, three. Waffle House.
1: Excuse me. You letting the Waffle House go?
0: Look. IHOP has some of the best hot chocolate.
1: You let Waffle House go because you like hot chocolate?
0: Yeah, but I like their French toast too. I like IHOP's. I had the waffle at Waffle House. Never had any French toast there. I've had.
1: It's the Waffle House, not the French toast house.
0: You just gave me an idea. I'm gonna start my own French toast house.
1: Okay, there you go. Anyway, gee whiz, man.
0: Yeah, I mean, you know, like Waffle House is good for late nights. Do you think? Let me ask you this: do you think Waffle House is good for the family?
1: Yeah.
0: Oh, okay.
1: Why?
0: I just look at Waffle House like that's the prime after the club spot.
1: Well, yeah, it is, but it depends on what time you go.
0: Yeah.
1: If you go in the morning or in the daytime on the weekend or something like that, then yeah. But anytime after 5, you know, things are subject to change. Go at your own risk. I went to a Waffle House one time after the club, and you couldn't even go inside. Like, you had to order your stuff from outside, and they brought it to the window.
0: Wow.
1: Mm-hmm.
0: Yeah.
1: I got to ask my cousin where it was. It was here.
0: Wow.
1: Yeah, I don't know.
0: Oh, yeah, that should tell you.
1: I was 2 sheets to the wind. I don't remember where I was at.
0: Yeah, that should tell you something right there.
1: Yeah.
0: So, but why are you kicking IHOP out the equation? What's up?
1: Well, I don't like the fact that they changed their omelet recipe.
0: Oh, okay.
1: When I used to, they changed that gray steak, the steak omelet recipe.
0: Mm-hmm.
1: I don't know. They put poblano peppers on it now, and I don't know why. I didn't need that.
0: Mm.
1: It was fine the way it was.
0: Yeah.
1: So don't do too much. Because
0: right.
1: Now, I don't even want to go there no more.
0: Oh, wow.
1: I'm mad.
0: IHOP, we need you to step it up so Jessie can renew her membership.
1: I'll go, but it won't be my first choice. Let me just say that. Okay. Like, you would have to invite me to IHOP.
0: Okay. So, listen, y'all, split decision. Half of Waffle House has to go. Half of IHOP has to go.
1: Partnership.
0: Yes. A joint venture. Yeah. But yeah, man, that's how we do it. You know, we get crazy, man. We one's got to go. You never know what you're going to get. It's been another successful one. Listen, keep it locked. We got more for you. This is The Wake Up Call, only on The Vibe, Houston's culture. Ow.
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0: What it do, baby? It's the boy Power Wall, the people's champ. Say, man, let's get some more of that H-Town flavor going right here on The Vibe. Let's go.
1: Who made this beat?
2: Yeah.
1: Hey. Twisted Genius, baby.
2: They on them blocks spilling tea, I let it brew up. Need a tenderizer, hurt, they out here acting too tough. Do the most and I ain't never had to do much. Who say they want beef?

0: Yes, sir. This is the wake-up call right here, only on The Vibe, Houston's culture. And you know, in the midst of jamming and banging out these records, man, we got to give you that good news. You feel me? So, good news story of the day. What you got, Jess?
1: Absolutely. So, Tyler Perry, you know, Tyler Perry stay doing something.
0: Oh, yeah, yeah, yeah.
1: But down there in Atlanta, he's launching a new specialty division of his production company, Tyler Perry Studios, called Max Scene. Mm. Now, it's not like the traditional spelling of Maxine, the name, like Maxine Shaw, attorney at law, but like right. Max, like the absolute Max, and Scene, like a scene in a movie, right?
0: Gotcha.
1: But that's a play on his mother's name. So it's named after his mother because he said that it aims to reflect her belief in him. So everything Tyler Perry is quoted as saying, everything I've built in my career carries my mother with it. And Maxine is named in her honor.
0: Nice.
1: So, yeah. So he said his mother believed in him before anyone else did. And that belief is the reason he never stopped chasing this path. And, you know, it's just going to be the same kind of belief or source of belief for the next generation of storytellers. So taking the confidence and the encouragement that she poured into him and paying it forward by championing other filmmakers that are coming up who need someone to believe in them. So he's just trying to open the door for up-and-coming filmmakers or even already established filmmakers that may need to reach the audience on the other side. So I think it's pretty dope. You know, Tyler Perry has been people have mixed reviews about Tyler Perry, but you can say what you want. He provides opportunities to people of color.
0: Absolutely.
1: Consistently. So, you know, shout out to him. This is really dope. And I like the play on the name. That's really cool.
0: Yeah, yeah, yeah. No, that's hot, man. And to see, you know, the belief that his mother had in him, not his belief, you know, towards others is just filling the world up. So that's pretty incredible. So yeah, man, that's your good news story of the day. This is the wake up call only on The Vibe, Houston's culture.
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Now, before I finish, let me just say, I did not come here to show out. Did not come here to impress you. Because to tell you the truth, when I leave here, I'm gone. And I don't care what you think about me. But just remember, when it hits the fan, brother, whether it's next year, 10 years, 20 years from now, you'll never be able to say that these

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4: 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Baby, baby, baby. Yeah, yeah. Stuff.
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3: 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That's the vibe. That's the vibe. The vibe. Houston's culture.
4: Yeah.

0: It's going down in a major way, man. This is the Wake Up Call, only on the Vibe, Houston's culture. And oh, we have a bubbly Jess.
1: Thanks. It's a disorder.
0: Because I believe she knows what we're getting ready for right about now.
1: And wait a minute. Give me one second.
0: Okay. Oh, she putting it together. She getting herself together.
1: No, hold on. Wait. No, for real. I'm for real. I need a second.
0: Okay. Jeez. Yo, this is in real time, yo. Like, we going in for real, for real.
1: All right. No, so listen. It's time for the classic throwback. And today, we are going straight into that 90s R&B bag.
0: Okay.
1: You know the bag I'm talking about.
0: Yeah.
1: That one that you used to sit with your feet up on the wall and twirling the landline phone cord in your hands because you was on the phone talking to your crush. Or maybe you ain't never get a chance to talk to your crush, but you thought about them all the time. So you wrote their names and, you know, your first name, their last name, or vice versa in your book. Oh, your diary. Mm-hmm. Oh, 90s bag.
0: With your feet up, though. Oh, that's for y'all ladies.
1: Yeah. Got your legs crossed up on the wall. And you just, oh, you stop. You hang up. Yeah, all of that. That's what I'm talking about. So, now listen, this wasn't just a slow jam. This song right here went number one on the Billboard Hot 100 for 2 weeks in 1993. Mm. It also topped the top R&B chart. The record went platinum. And also, here's a little trivia for you, Jay.
0: Okay.
1: Songwriter and producer Brian Alexander Morgan originally wrote the song with Charlie Wilson, first name Charlie, last name Wilson, in mind. Uncle Charlie, right? And the inspiration came from a crush that he actually had on Shantae Moore.
0: Man.

0: You guess what this song is?
1: Week.
0: How you know? Okay, yes, that's the song. But look, the pluck is Coco, she didn't even like the song at first.
1: Really?
0: Mm-hmm. Meanwhile, 33 years later, the rest of us are still getting weak in the knees. Hello? Okay.
1: Yeah,
0: you got somebody that you weak for, Jay?
1: Not at the moment.
0: All right, well, we're going to work on that. Don't worry about it. Listen, it's your classic throwback. It's Week SWV right here on The Vibe.
1: Houston's culture.

0: the wake up call right here on The Vibe.
1: Houston's coaching.
0: And it's time for your daily dose of positivity. We like to call here at The Wake Up Call your vitamin P.
1: Yes.
0: Okay. Now, remember, you don't have to have everything figured out to move forward. Sometimes progress looks like showing up. What did Aaliyah say? If at first you don't succeed, dust yourself off and try again, baby.
1: Again.
0: And also, giving yourself grace along the way the whole time. You know?
1: Yes.
0: Don't underestimate the power of consistency. Small steps taken every day lead to big changes over time. So whatever is on your plate today, face it with faith, confidence, and the belief that better days are always being built one choice at a time. Gonna put one foot right in front of the other and keep on walking. I ain't talking to you anymore. That's CeCe Peniston. But I'm sorry, I digress.
1: You going in.
0: This is your reminder that you are stronger than yesterday and closer than you think. So keep going. Your breakthrough might be hidden in your next step. That's your vitamin P, because a positive mind helps create a positive life. And can I get a hallelujah?
1: Hallelujah.
0: Thank you. All right.
1: What it do?
0: Hallelujah, what it do? It's the wake up call right here on The Vibe. Here is your chaser.
1: Yes, keep it locked. It's been a long

0: It's the wake-up call right here on The Vibe.
1: Houston's culture.
0: Thank you for joining us today. Another lovely, lovely show.
1: Yes.
0: Always a good time with my man, Jay Xavier.
1: Hey.
0: And, you know, always a good time with the listeners, of course.
1: Man, you already know.
0: Yeah, thank y'all for tapping in. And also, you know, if you want to get at me in the meantime, in between time, it is at It's Miss Jessie with an I, of course.
1: Right.
0: And you can hit the link tree in my bio and tap into all the other links and see what your girl got going on. And Jay, where can they find you?
1: For sure. You can get at your man's Jay Xavier at Jay Xavier Official. And don't forget, tell a friend, man, for all things Vibe. Get at us at The Vibe Houston. But right about now, we're getting you ready for Nasheeba Love Lace. Oh, yeah, man. She's going to lace you up. She's going to keep the vibes going. So we want you to keep it locked right where you got it. Know what I'm talking about? And yeah, it's going down in a major way. God say the same. We'll be back at it tomorrow. And yeah, that's how it's going down. This is the wake up call, only on The Vibe, Houston's culture.

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1: 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This is Drake.
2: 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This is the Freestyle King, Lil Flip.
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3: It's the vibe, the culture, and it's the day party with Nasheeba Lovelace. And we're keeping the R&B vibes going on this
1: Friday. The all-new vibe.
3: Back to back to back, John B. First up is Someone to Love, featuring Babyface right here on the vibe.

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I mean, the world's in denial, but they all know what I'm headed for.

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Abandonment issues, I'm getting treated for. 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

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It's getting ugly. And every situation is transactional. And everything they're saying is irrational. And every way they're moving is promotional. 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Yeah. But I got.

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3: It's the vibe, the culture, and it's the day party with Nasheeba Lovelace. Thank you all for joining me on this Monday morning. You already know how we're going to kick off the show with the one-minute morning meditation. Let's go. Take a deep breath. Breathing in through the nose, breathing out through the mouth. Breathing in, feeling the lungs expanding. Breathing out, feeling a sense of letting go. Breathing in to feel the body getting fuller. Breathing out to feel the release of any tension. Breathing in, feeling alive and awake. Breathing out, feeling muscles relaxing. Breathing in, feeling alive and awake. Breathing out, feeling muscles relaxing. Thank you all for joining me on this motivational Monday. Hopefully y'all got to relax over the weekend, because I didn't, because I was working at the J-O-B. But, of course, we are going to kick things off with our H-Town block. But before we do, first and foremost, I've got to give a shout out to my father, the man that raised me. If it weren't for him, I would not be here. The one, the only Mervin Marshall, aka DJ Master. It is his birthday today, so I just want to shout him out, tell him that I love him. I love you, Daddy, and thank you so much for everything that you've done for me, for your musical knowledge. That's part of the reason why I'm here today on the radio. Whenever I tell y'all about Soca and I tell y'all about Trinidad and Tobago, it is because of him. So, yes, shout out to the best Virgo that I know, my father, Mervin Marshall. Happy birthday to you, sir. And to kick off our H-Town block, we are starting with Houston's very own Queen B, Beyonce. And she is also a Virgo, and she's from Detroit. We've got Morning Dew, donkey, donkey, donk, right here on The Vibe.

I love that song. That was Morning Dew by Beyonce. Now, I don't know about y'all, if y'all heard that remix with her husband, with the Camel Man, she had to go ahead and make a remix of this song, which I do not like. There's way too much going on. That song samples three other songs in the remix. It's way too many switch-ups. Leave Morning Dew as is. Now, Beyonce, like I mentioned, she is from the Trey. She is from Third Ward. When Solange did her album, she made that song called Benz because they used to live on Benz Street here in the Trey in Third Ward before they moved to Sugarland, you know, once things got kicked off with Destiny's Child. Up next in our H-Town block on this Motivational Monday, the theme for today is, of course, people from the H and the H-Town block, but also from different sides of town. Up next in this H-Town block, now, he originally was from South Park, but in his early years, his mom moved him to the Mo. Y'all should already know who I'm about to play. Up next is Zero with Mo City Dawn right here on The Vibe.

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1: Up next in our H-Town block on this Motivational Monday, we've got Slim Thugga, and he's from that north. He's from the north side, Homestead to be exact. We've got Thug by Slim Thug right here on The Vibe.

Thessalonians. Don't be mad, don't be mad. But with me growing up on the Southwest side, we was told not to go up on that knolf. I avoid it like the plague. No, no shade, no shade. Up next in our H-Town block, we have another OG Houston rapper that is also from South Park. We've got Scarface with On My Block right here on The Vibe.

Big up to one of the security guards over at Ojos Locos. He told me the other day that one time he met Scarface, had a whole conversation with him, and didn't realize who he was. But that's how down-to-earth Scarface is. I've seen him around the H. Wrapping up our H-Town block on this Motivational Monday, the one, the only, Marcus Lekee, a.k.a. Lil Kiki. And, of course, he's representing the South Side, the South Side.

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0: Yeah, what's up?
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2: It's the vibe, the culture, and it's the day party with Nasheeba Lovelace. And it is noon, so it is time for These Are My Thoughts. Now, we already been afraid to eat lettuce for the past X amount of weeks because of the whatever outbreak that starts with a C, Cyclops. Y'all know what I'm talking about. We've already been afraid to eat lettuce for several weeks. But as a heads up, FYI to all of my listeners right now, I know if you like to make that hamburger helper, which I can't stand because it smells. Hamburger helper stinks, y'all. Sorry, not sorry. I said it here first. But if you like to make the hamburger helper, if you like to make burgers, if you like to cook with that ground beef, I don't know about y'all, but I would not be buying the ground beef. The scuttlebutt on the internet streets, especially on the gram, is that whatever ground beef that's going to be packaged to be put in grocery stores, it's not the best quality of ground beef, and it's very likely that it could be having your stomach flipping. Or as I like to say, whenever my stomach is upset, I say it be percolating. So beware, buyer beware. Don't go and buy that ground beef. At least for the next 3 or 4 months, do not buy the ground beef. Now, I don't know if you want to still go to Whataburger or to In-N-Out or wherever you like to go to get a burger, but they saying not to trust the ground beef. I mean, I don't really cook with ground beef often unless I'm going to make some burgers, but y'all, we got to be aware of what you're consuming. You got to be vigilant about what you eat, about what you drink, about what you put in your body. And unfortunately, because of the powers that be and because of the orange man, a lot of things have gone downhill in terms of quality of life, quality of food, quality of produce. I cannot tell you how many times I go to HEB and it's not feeling like here everything is better. Here everything is expensive. Here everything, the expiration date is 2 days out and that's all that's on the shelf. And it has been slim pickings when it comes to the produce, not just at HEB, also at Aldi. And I love Aldi down, y'all, but I have not been buying their produce lately because it just has not been the best. Really, I'd be going to Fiesta for the best produce for and the most bang for your buck. But sometimes the corn has not been on point. But I say all that to say, y'all got to read the labels. You got to know what you're buying. You got to know what you're consuming. I had a classmate from college. She was an older woman, a non-traditional student, and she married this older Guyanese guy, and he was very, you know, pro-black vigilant, and they would talk about how the revolution was coming and that all the black folks should move to Mississippi, which I thought was really, like, Mississippi of all places. But looking at where we are now in 2026, it's very much giving. Now I see why people talking about growing their own gardens, because you can't really trust the produce. And apparently we also cannot trust the meat. I don't have a green thumb, but I guess I got to start developing one. I don't know where I'm going to find the time to grow and tend to a garden, in addition to me being here in the studio and also being at the restaurant. But FYI, don't buy that ground beef, y'all. Don't say I didn't tell y'all nothing. Don't say I never gave y'all no tips. But that's it for These Are My Thoughts. Up next on this Motivational Monday, y'all know we do word association blocks. So first up, the word is down. And we've got Atlanta's very own Young Jock with Meet Me in the Trap. It's going down right here on The Vibe.
3: Yeah. Here we go again.
4: Bad Boy South.
3: Get on Field USA.
4: Block Entertainment.
3: Yeah. You know I go by the name Nitty, right?
4: Yeah. Uh-huh.

It's the vibe, the culture, and it's the day party with Nasheeba Lovelace. And up next in our down block on this Motivational Monday is Down A Double Snakes Chick by Ja Rule featuring Charlie Baltimore right here on the vibe. Ja.

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1: I'ma put it down, you gon' fall in love. 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
2: fall in love.
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1: 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I'ma put it down, down, you gon'
2: fall in love.
1: I'ma put it, I'ma put it, I'ma put it.

Put It Down by Brandy featuring C. Breezy. Up next in our down block on this Motivational Monday, we've got back-to-back Slow Down. First up is Bobby Valentino's Slow Down. After that is Skip Marley right here.

It's the vibe, the culture, and it's the day party with Nasheeba Lovelace, and that was Countdown by Beyonce. We're in the middle of our down block on this Motivational Monday. Up next is I Know Jay, Love You Down, otherwise known as INOJ, because that's how I used to say her name.

growing up here in the H in Houston, K104 used to play that all the time. They don't play enough urban artists, but they used to play Love You Down by Ino J quite often. Up next in our down block on this Motivational Monday, we've got Hold You Down by DJ Khaled featuring Chris Brown, August Alsina, Future, and a bunch of other people right here on The Vibe.

It's the vibe, the culture, and it's the day party with Nasheeba Lovelace. And wrapping up our down block on this Motivational Monday, we've got Lay It Down by Lloyd. Oh, Lay It Down here on the vibe.

It's the vibe, the culture, and it's the day party with Nasheeba Lovelace. That was What's Love by Fat Joe featuring Ja Rule and Ashanti. We're in the middle of our What block on this Motivational Monday. And up next is So What by Field Mob and Sierra right here on the vibe.

Janet Jackson. Get me go one time. Baby, just tell me just how you feel. We living it and just giving it to you real. Baby, come on. Every time we cross on the borderline, we giving it to you, making you feel fine. Turn the heat up. Better believe we gon' shine. Make your body whine. 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To my people, who's regulating the dance floor? Better step to your business and handle

Close the door. Yes, that's What's It Gonna Be by Busta Rhymes featuring Janet Jackson. That video lives rent-free in my mind. Up next in our What block on this Motivational Monday, we have Tell Me What You Want by Mace featuring Total right here on the Vibe.

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6: It's the vibe, the culture, and it's the day party with Nasheeba Lovelace. We just wrapped up our What Block with What Could You Do by City High. Up next is If It's Loving That You Want by Rihanna, right here.

That was If I Ruled the World by Nas featuring Lauryn Hill. Up next in our If block on this Motivational Monday, my favorite Jennifer Lopez song, If You Had My Love, from On the Six, right here on The Vibe.

The strings in that song, that is a quintessential, wonderful pop song. It's just lush. It's rich sounding. Love If You Had My Love. Up next in our If block on this Motivational Monday is If You Love Me by Brown.

Rest in power to the one, the only Aaliyah, a.k.a. Baby Girl. Still cannot believe that she is no longer with us. The anniversary of her death was this past 25th.

here today. Still hurts my heart. Love Aaliyah Down. We'll always play her right here on The Vibe. Up next in our If block on this Motivational Monday, we've got If I Was Your Man by Joe right here on The Vibe.

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1: It's the vibe, the culture, and it's the day party with Nasheeba Lovelace. I just played If I Were a Boy by the one, the only Beyonce. 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

Take it off, trick, bend over, let me see it. That was Private Show by T.I. featuring Chris Brown, which samples Take It Off. Up next, we are in our show block on this Motivational Monday show, S-H-O-W. 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
1: What you want me to do? 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I'm back.

was Show Me What You Got by Jay-Z from Kingdom Come. 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

It's the vibe, the culture, and it's the day party with Nasheeba Lovelace, and that was Show Me a Good Time, oh yeah, by Drizzy Drake from Thank Me Later. And to wrap up our show block on this Motivational Monday, we've got Showstopper by Danity Kane right here on the vibe.

It's the vibe, the culture, and it's the day party with Nasheeba Lovelace. And to wrap up this motivational Monday, not only is it my father's birthday, it is also the Independence Day for Trinidad and Tobago. So I've got two soca songs to wrap up the show. First up is Savannah Grass by Kes and Gal Honor by Blacks right here on the vibe.

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5: It's the vibe, the culture, and it's the day party with Nasheeba Lovelace. It is 2 o'clock, so unfortunately it's time for me to end the show, but not before I do the 1 minute positive affirmation. Let's go. I am strong, capable, and resilient. I am strong, capable, and resilient. I am worthy of love, happiness, and success. I am worthy of love, happiness, and success. I am grateful for all the good in my life. I am grateful for all the good in my life. I am constantly learning and growing. I am constantly learning and growing. I am constantly learning and growing. I am constantly learning and growing. Thank you all for joining me on this Motivational Monday. Once again, big up to my dad, to my father, because today is his birthday. Virgo season. Also, happy belated heavenly birthday to the one, the only Michael Jackson, because his birthday was on the 29th. And then my friend Bailey, her birthday was yesterday on the 30th. Virgo's coming in strong for Virgo season. And of course, once again, happy Independence Day, 64th Independence Day for Trinidad and Tobago. And before I leave, I've got some Janet Jackson for y'all. I've got All Right With Me coming up. Stay cool, stay hydrated, and I'll be back tomorrow. Peace.

vibe, he can't wait. 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VVS is on Chanel pearls.

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0: 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The Vibe.
1: That's the vibe. That's the vibe.
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0: Hey you. 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
0: 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And it'll put you in the mood.
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0: out, took chances in my hood like Nevada. 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
1: a... Who is it? The Vibe. The Vibe. Houston's culture.
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0: Hey you. 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
4: 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That's the vibe.
0: The Vibe. Houston's culture.
4: Vibe.
2: Yeah. Yeah. Taste the taste. All right. You can cut out that other.
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1: Yeah, what it do? It's your girl, Surreal, number one dame in the game. And you already know it's time for a legendary classic H-Town record. Let's get it.
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0: 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Yeah. 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
5: Hey, Jill. 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

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We now rejoin The Vibe in progress.